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1: This is Gavin Renfro with the WKRV with a forecast for tonight. A 40% chance of showers and thunderstorms, mainly before 9 p.m. Partly cloudy, low around 67. Tomorrow, a 20% chance of showers and thunderstorms after 2 p.m., partly sunny at the high near 83. Monday night, mostly clear with a low around 66. Tuesday, sunny at the high near 85. Tuesday night, mostly clear with a low around 66. Wednesday, sunny at the high near 87. Wednesday night, a 20% chance of showers and thunderstorms after 1 a.m., mostly clear with a low around 70. And that's a look at WKRV with the forecast for today.

0: Some like it hot. The Power Station, Some Like It Hot. Hope you've enjoyed this long weekend, 250th celebration of American independence for the July 4th holiday. What do people love most about our country? Third place answer is our religious diversity. The number two answer, what do you love about America? Our system of government. And the number one thing Americans love about their country boils down to just one word. Freedom.
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10: It's time for your community calendar. It's brought to you by Durbin's Overhead Door. Coming up on Wednesday at Charter's Patio in downtown Vandalia will be Owen Goodman performing from 6 until 8 p.m. That's at Charter's Patio in downtown Vandalia. Fayette County Fair gets underway on Thursday. Thursday at 7 p.m. will be the Fayette County Fair Parade. Then the morning after band will perform live at 8 o'clock. That is opening night for the Fayette County Fair, which will go on July 9th through 14th. 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It's almost here. The 95th Annual Fayette County Fair is set for July 9th through 14th at the Fayette County Fairgrounds in Brownstown. 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
11: This is severe weather season. Severe thunderstorms and tornadoes can develop rapidly. 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We'll bring you the latest forecasts from the National Weather Service and current radar reports. 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
1: This is Gavin Renfro with the WKRV or the forecast for tonight. A 40% chance of showers and thunderstorms, mainly before 9 p.m. Partly cloudy, low around 67. Tomorrow, a 20% chance of showers and thunderstorms after 2 p.m., partly sunny at the high near 83. Monday night, mostly clear with a low around 66. Tuesday, sunny at the high near 85. Tuesday night, mostly clear with a low around 66. Wednesday, sunny at the high near 87. Wednesday night, a 20% chance of showers and thunderstorms after 1 a.m., mostly clear with a low around 70. And that's a look at WKRV with the forecast for today.

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0: Cyndi Lauper, it's time after time. Hope you've had a wonderful time celebrating America's 250th birthday on this long holiday weekend. Did you see anybody wearing a flag t-shirt? Did you know it's technically illegal in America to have a flag on your shirt? However, this law is not enforced. It goes back to 1923, but these days, 100 years later, there are no flag police. You will not be arrested, thankfully.
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12: 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Fayette County Fair gets underway on Thursday. 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
1: This again, Renfro, the WKRV with the forecast for tonight. A 40% chance of showers and thunderstorms, mainly before 9 p.m. Partly cloudy, with a low around 67. Tomorrow, a 20% chance of showers and thunderstorms after 2 p.m., partly sunny at the high near 83. Monday night, mostly clear with a low around 66. Tuesday, sunny at the high near 85. Tuesday night, mostly clear with a low around 66. Wednesday, sunny at the high near 87. Wednesday night, a 20% chance of showers and thunderstorms after 1 a.m., mostly clear with a low around 70. And that's a look at WKRV with the forecast for today.

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I'll be there for you. The bigger the hair, the better on a Bon Jovi weekend. 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

0: Van Halen, Love Walks In. Hope you've enjoyed this 250th celebration weekend of America on the 4th of July holiday weekend. Still fireworks going on, but don't take your pets along. The strange lights and loud crackling noises are frightening to animals. Sometimes they'll bolt and run away and you'll lose a pet, and nobody wants to do that. Leave the pets at home and enjoy those fireworks.
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10: 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Fayette County Fair gets underway on Thursday. 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
1: This again, Renfro with the WKRV or the forecast for tonight. A 40% chance of showers and thunderstorms, mainly before 9 p.m., partly cloudy with a low around 67. Tomorrow, a 20% chance of showers and thunderstorms after 2 p.m., partly sunny at the high near 83. Monday night, mostly clear with a low around 66. Tuesday, sunny at the high near 85. Tuesday night, mostly clear with a low around 66. Wednesday, sunny at the high near 87. Wednesday night, a 20% chance of showers and thunderstorms after 1 a.m., mostly clear, with a low around 70. And that's a look at WKRV with the forecast for today.

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3: This again, Renfro, the WKRV with the forecast for tonight. A 40% chance of showers and thunderstorms, mainly before 9 p.m., partly cloudy, with a low around 67. Tomorrow, a 20% chance of showers and thunderstorms after 2 p.m., partly sunny, with a high near 83. Monday night, mostly clear, with a low around 66. Tuesday, sunny, with a high near 85. Tuesday night, mostly clear, with a low around 66. Wednesday, sunny, with a high near 87. Wednesday night, a 20% chance of showers and thunderstorms after 1 a.m., mostly clear, below around 70. And that's a look at WKRV with the forecast for today.

0: The Bengals, just another manic Monday. In the summer, we all experience an ice cream headache from time to time. When something cold touches nerves in the roof of the mouth, triggering blood vessels in the front of your head to swell, commonly known as a brain freeze. What's the answer? How do you fix the problem? 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
9: 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It's brought to you by Durbin's Overhead Door. Coming up on Wednesday, Charter's Patio in downtown Vandalia will be Owen Goodman performing from 6 until 8 p.m. That's at Charter's Patio in downtown Vandalia. Fayette County Fair gets underway on Thursday. 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Then the morning after band will perform live at 8 o'clock. That is opening night for the Fayette County Fair, which will go on July 9th through 14th. That's the Fayette County Fair at the Fayette County Fairgrounds in Brownstown beginning on Thursday. 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
10: This is severe weather season. Severe thunderstorms and tornadoes can develop rapidly. 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We'll bring you the latest forecasts from the National Weather Service and current radar reports. 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
1: This is Gavin Renfro with the WKRV with a forecast for tonight. A 40% chance of showers and thunderstorms, mainly before 9 p.m. Partly cloudy, low around 67. Tomorrow, a 20% chance of showers and thunderstorms after 2 p.m., partly sunny at the high near 83. Monday night, mostly clear for low around 66. Tuesday, sunny at the high near 85. Tuesday night, mostly clear for low around 66. Wednesday, sunny at the high near 87. Wednesday night, a 20% chance of showers and thunderstorms after 1 a.m., mostly clear for low around 70. And that's a look at WKRV with the forecast for today.

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Remember when a paper map was the best way to get around? Yeah, that's also when they made the best music. 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

Pink Floyd with Another Brick in the Wall. I'm Jackson Beckham. The Steve Miller Band is not currently on a nationwide tour, but hang on. Two opportunities to see them this fall. We'll tell you all about it just ahead. Here's Hall & Oates with Private Eyes.

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0: Van Halen Hot for Teacher. It's summertime, a wonderful time of year. One of the best things about this season is hammocks. Ever notice how a 10-minute hammock nap can feel better than 8 hours in bed? Sleep experts say a hammock distributes your weight evenly, putting you in one of the healthiest snoozing positions. 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
8: 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It's brought to you by Durbin's Overhead Door. 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Fayette County Fair gets underway on Thursday. 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

of glory. 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

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Baxter, Samson, Daisy, and Barkley. Good dogs. Oh, and a shout out to their owners who occasionally listen as well. 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
1: This again, Renfrew, the WKRB weather forecast for today. A 20% chance of showers and thunderstorms after 2 p.m., partly sunny at the high near 83. Tonight, mostly clear with a low around 66. Tuesday, sunny at the high near 85. Tuesday night, mostly clear with a low around 66. Wednesday, sunny at the high near 87. Wednesday night, a 20% chance of showers and thunderstorms after 1 a.m., mostly clear with a low around 70. Thursday, a 30% chance of showers and thunderstorms mainly after 1 p.m., mostly sunny at the high near 90. And that's a look at WKRV with a forecast for today.

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9: It's time for your community calendar. It's brought to you by Durbin's Overhead Door. Coming up on Wednesday at Charter's Patio in downtown Vandalia will be Owen Goodman performing from 6 until 8 p.m. That's at Charter's Patio in downtown Vandalia. Fayette County Fair gets underway on Thursday. Thursday at 7 p.m. will be the Fayette County Fair Parade. Then the morning after band will perform live at 8 o'clock. 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
10: This is severe weather season. Severe thunderstorms and tornadoes can develop rapidly. And WKRV and WPME will keep you informed when severe weather is a possibility. When storms are in the area, we're your source for weather information round the clock. We'll bring you the latest forecasts from the National Weather Service and current radar reports. Listen for severe weather updates on WKRV and WPME, brought to you by the Fayette County Farm Bureau, where it's all about farm, family, and food.
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1: This again, Renfrew, the WKRV weather forecast for today. A 20% chance of showers and thunderstorms after 2 p.m., partly sunny at the high near 83. Tonight, mostly clear with a low around 66. Tuesday, sunny at the high near 85. Tuesday night, mostly clear with a low around 66. Wednesday, sunny at the high near 87. Wednesday night, a 20% chance of showers and thunderstorms after 1 a.m., mostly clear with a low around 70. Thursday, a 30% chance of showers and thunderstorms mainly after 1 p.m., mostly sunny at the high near 90. And that's Liquid WKRV with a forecast for today.

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2: 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It appears by its own numbers, the U.S. government seems insolvent. It's reported that the Treasury shows about $6 trillion in assets and over $47 trillion in liabilities. 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
3: It's time for your community calendar. It's brought to you by Durbin's Overhead Door. Coming up on Wednesday, Charter's Patio in downtown Vandalia will be Owen Goodman performing from 6 until 8 p.m. That's at Charter's Patio in downtown Vandalia. Fayette County Fair gets underway on Thursday. Thursday at 7 p.m. will be the Fayette County Fair Parade. Then the morning after band will perform live at 8 o'clock. That is opening night for the Fayette County Fair, which will go on July 9th through 14th. 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
1: This again, Renfrew, the WKRV weather forecast for today. A 20% chance of showers and thunderstorms after 2 p.m., partly sunny at the high near 83. Tonight, mostly clear, low around 66. Tuesday, sunny at the high near 85. Tuesday night, mostly clear, low around 66. Wednesday, sunny at the high near 87. Wednesday night, a 20% chance of showers and thunderstorms after 1 a.m., mostly clear at the low around 70. Thursday, a 30% chance of showers and thunderstorms, mainly after 1 p.m., mostly sunny at the high near 90. And that's Liquid WKRV with a forecast for today.

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1: This again, Renfrew, the WKRV weather forecast for today. A 20% chance of showers and thunderstorms after 2 p.m., partly sunny at the high near 83. Tonight, mostly clear with a low around 66. Tuesday, sunny at the high near 85. Tuesday night, mostly clear with a low around 66. Wednesday, sunny at the high near 87. Wednesday night, a 20% chance of showers and thunderstorms after 1 a.m., mostly clear with a low around 70. Thursday, a 30% chance of showers and thunderstorms mainly after 1 p.m., mostly sunny at the high near 90. And that's Liquid WKRV with a forecast for today.

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9: It's time for your community calendar. It's brought to you by Durbin's Overhead Door. Coming up on Wednesday at Charter's Patio in downtown Vandalia will be Owen Goodman performing from 6 until 8 p.m. That's at Charter's Patio in downtown Vandalia. Fayette County Fair gets underway on Thursday. Thursday at 7 p.m. will be the Fayette County Fair Parade. Then the morning after band will perform live at 8 o'clock. That is opening night for the Fayette County Fair, which will go on July 9th through 14th. 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
10: This is severe weather season. Severe thunderstorms and tornadoes can develop rapidly, and WKRV and WPME will keep you informed when severe weather is a possibility. When storms are in the area, we're your source for weather information round the clock. We'll bring you the latest forecasts from the National Weather Service and current radar reports. Listen for severe weather updates on WKRV and WPME, brought to you by the Fayette County Farm Bureau, where it's all about farm, family, and food.
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1: This again, Renfrew, the WKRV weather forecast for today. A 20% chance of showers and thunderstorms after 2 p.m., partly sunny at the high near 83. Tonight, mostly clear with a low around 66. Tuesday, sunny at the high near 85. Tuesday night, mostly clear with a low around 66. Wednesday, sunny at the high near 87. Wednesday night, a 20% chance of showers and thunderstorms after 1 a.m., mostly clear with a low around 70. Thursday, a 30% chance of showers and thunderstorms mainly after 1 p.m., mostly sunny at the high near 90. And that's a look at WKRV with a forecast for today.

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3: 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It appears by its own numbers, the U.S. government seems insolvent. 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
4: It's time for your community calendar. It's brought to you by Durbin's Overhead Door. Coming up on Wednesday at Charter's Patio in downtown Vandalia will be Owen Goodman performing from 6 until 8 p.m. That's at Charter's Patio in downtown Vandalia. Fayette County Fair gets underway on Thursday. Thursday at 7 p.m. will be the Fayette County Fair Parade. Then the morning after band will perform live at 8 o'clock. That is opening night for the Fayette County Fair, which will go on July 9th through 14th. That's the Fayette County Fair at the Fayette County Fairgrounds in Brownstown beginning on Thursday. 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
1: This again, Renfrew, the WKRB weather forecast for today. A 20% chance of showers and thunderstorms after 2 p.m., partly sunny at the high near 83. Tonight, mostly clear with a low around 66. Tuesday, sunny at the high near 85. Tuesday night, mostly clear with a low around 66. Wednesday, sunny at the high near 87. Wednesday night, a 20% chance of showers and thunderstorms after 1 a.m., mostly clear with a low around 70. Thursday, a 30% chance of showers and thunderstorms mainly after 1 p.m., mostly sunny at the high near 90. And that's a look at WKRV with a forecast for today.

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7: It's time for your community calendar. It's brought to you by Durbin's Overhead Door. Coming up on Wednesday at Charter's Patio in downtown Vandalia will be Owen Goodman performing from 6 until 8 p.m. That's at Charter's Patio in downtown Vandalia. Fayette County Fair gets underway on Thursday. Thursday at 7 p.m. will be the Fayette County Fair Parade. Then the morning after band will perform live at 8 o'clock. 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
8: This is severe weather season. Severe thunderstorms and tornadoes can develop rapidly. And WKRV and WPME will keep you informed when severe weather is a possibility. 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We'll bring you the latest forecasts from the National Weather Service and current radar reports. Listen for severe weather updates on WKRV and WPME, brought to you by the Fayette County Farm Bureau, where it's all about farm, family, and food.
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2: 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This is the RFD Livestock Report. More in the series on the barn cat, the hardworking barn cat on dairies around the state. In particular, we went from Joe Davis County last week, this week to Bond County. We talked with Frank Dahl, producer, president of Prairie Farms Dairy. Today on the Dahl Farm, they milk about 185 dairy cows in a double parallel parlor, producing 16,000 pounds of milk every day. Frank, well known throughout the state for his hard work on the dairy, and we talked about great memories growing up on the farm and with the barn cats.
3: It seemed like we had hundreds of cats, it seemed like, at points in time, because we always had waste milk, and there were cats all over, and I don't remember doing this, but my dad tells a story when I was real little, that we had a kiddie pool that I probably splashed around in. Well, I thought the cats needed to have a bath, so he came out there one day, and I had about five or six cats floating around with me, and so I think that's what I did when I was probably 3 or 4 years old. So, but we've always had cats. I kind of like cats. They serve a purpose. They catch a lot of birds and mice, and I don't mind having some cats around.
2: He even said today on the farm, they kind of get VIP treatment.
3: They do. We have I have several girls that milk cows for me, and they are cat lovers. So we've got one cat that kind of hangs around the milking parlor, and it's got its own litter box, and it's got like three food bowls. And when it gets cold, they go bring it, and they put it down in front of the furnace and put a mat down so it can blow warm air onto it. It lives better than any cat we've ever had before. It doesn't have to go out when it's hot or wet or anything. They feed it, take the royal treatment for it everywhere it goes. It's got a litter. We use cloth towels, and the cat sleeps in the cloth towels while they're milking out there, nestles down in there. So it is a well-treated cat.
2: So what's your number today, you think?
3: I think I'm probably around 15, something like that. But looks like we've got a pretty good crop of new ones from what the girls have told me, because they carry milk to about three different sheds now, and they're feeding some baby cats out there. So I'd say we got 15 older ones, and I have no idea how many little ones are potential replacements out there.
2: And then back to the value, you know, and you think about it, you mentioned them, you know, being mousers, and you know, maybe talk to the value of a barn cat.
3: Those stray cats or wild cats that hang out in the barn, that you see them and they run when they see you, those are your mousers. I mean, those are the ones that are always working, catching mice, rats, you know, birds. I mean, they'll be hanging in a rafter or sneaking around a corner of a feed bunk or something. They're always on the prowl, and those are your best cats. You know, you never get to pet them or do anything with them, but those are the ones I like the best. I mean, they're the hunters. I mean, they're out there for a purpose. You know, the one that hangs in the parlor is for ornamental design only. I mean, it's a lazy cat. It don't do much work. Its food is prepared for it.
2: Do you ever remember like a favorite cat, either your kids or you having a special one?
3: Yeah. I did. I had a big orange cat when I was, after I got over the swimming phase for cats, you know, I was probably, you know, 5 to 10 years old, and his name was Rick. We had this big old tomcat, and Rick, he was orange, and he was big. He was just a huge cat, and he loved the mouse, and I remember moving to, like, a hay bale that was on the ground one day, and he was always kind of around me, and I pulled it up, and that cat had a mouse under both front paws and one in his mouth at the same time. He couldn't figure out how to get them all three in his mouth at the same time. He was trying to eat them and hold them there, and he was really doing his job, and he was always fighting other cats. He was mean, but he liked me, and he was always just kind of hanging around. And he lived a long time. He was the big tomcat on the farm for 10 years, I bet. He was fun.
2: Frank Dahl, Bond County. This program brought to you by the Illinois Livestock Development.

0: Good Monday to you from the Country Financial Studio. It's time once again for RFD Illinois. I'm DeLoss Yonke.
1: I'm Rita Frazier. DeLoss, coming up in just a minute or two, we'll be hearing from Logan Karcher. Logan is with the Grazing Lands Coalition, and as we know, big stuff coming up in mid-July for the grazing industry. It's the Heart of America Grazing Conference, and you talked about the Effingham Event Center. Mm. It's quite the place.
0: You said mid-America, so people coming in from multiple states?
1: Heart of America, yes. In Illinois, it's like a rotation. I don't know if it was the last time that it was in Illinois, but it was in Quincy, and I went to that one. It was terrific.
0: Wow. If it's the place I'm thinking of, that's a really good room. Well, it's multiple rooms and a really good place for conferences and a lot of dining options and right off the highway. I mean, what more could you ask for?
1: I don't think much, and we'll get to the details from Logan. I think you still have time to register, but, yeah, we'll have the details coming up in a bit.
0: A few conferences in the summer. Meeting season isn't just January, February. Hopefully, from the cattle perspective, nobody's calving in the middle of July.
1: Right. And I just bet you we'll have plenty of other things to talk about outside of grazing, like ticks and New World screwworm and all the things that are affecting the cattle industry.
0: That could be a lot of good things to talk about. No, bad things, but important things to talk about. Stay with us, RFD, Illinois.

0: With this week's edition of Farm Week, the early word, I'm Delos Yonke. Recap of last week's big reports, both quarterly grain stocks and prospective plantings reports. A neutral report with corn acres down and soybean acres up from last year. Still a lot of grain in storage. Where do we go from here? Read all about that in Farm Week. Prairie Farms with some updates, not only celebrating June Dairy Month and now July Ice Cream Month. Finishing touches are being done on a new building at headquarters in Edwardsville, on track to open in August with an open house planned for October. Read more about it in this week's Farm Week. No other Farm Weekly in Illinois has as many people on the ground in Illinois covering Illinois agriculture for you, with a depth on key issues to help keep you profitable. And don't forget, you can get daily or more frequent updates online at farmweeknow.com.
1: Hey, back on RFD Illinois, I'm Rita Frazier. We're going to visit with Logan Karcher. Logan's home farm is the Hamilton-Jefferson County area. Burnt Hill Cattle Company is your farm, Logan. You're with the Grazing Lands Coalition, and we'll talk about that Heart of America Grazing Conference coming up. But I wanted to get an idea of how things look in your part of the state.
2: We're coming off of the 4th of July weekend, and I tell you what, God has been good, because we were dry down here, and over the last 2 days this weekend, we have got rain. So I think last time I checked, we had about an inch and a half here in our area over the last 48 hours. So it couldn't come at a more perfect time. Corn's tasseling. The summer slump on pastures is getting hard to manage, so this rain is quite the blessing.
1: With that said, so how do your pastures look?
2: Pastures are doing really well. Say, if you know us at all, we're on a pretty strict regenerative grazing management program on our place for the last 10 years. So with this, you know, we have plenty of rest. We're not overstocking our farm. You know, we're keeping the soil and the ground covered. That way we're retaining a lot of moisture when we get it. Kind of going into the season dry from not a whole lot of rain last fall or even snow through the winter, kind of managing around that, we're in a really good place with our pastures. And actually looking at bringing some more cattle here in the next month to help take up some of that grass, even in a dry season. So we're kind of seeing the fruits of our labor here, if you will.
1: Well, it sounds good, and I know you'll be talking to a lot of cattlemen and women from around the country as you head into the Heart of America Grazing Conference, the 15th and 16th in Effingham. Tell us a few of the high points of that agenda.
2: So we're so excited to be in partnership, the Illinois Grazing Lands Coalition and the Heart of America Grazing Conference, partnering up this year to bring what I think for sure the best grazing conference in the state, maybe even the Midwest here. Something we kind of wiggled in here, something that we don't generally have on the first day of the farm tour. This will be at Kurt Rinker's place. If you're familiar with Kurt Rinker, he has really, really good herd of registered Black Angus cattle there between Shelbyville and Effingham. So we will spend a majority of day one on his place. We'll actually have Caitlin Dosler from Mizzou bringing virtual fence collars there to do some examples and kind of show us how those programs are working from various companies. We'll be talking about his pasture mixes, water infrastructure, fencing, going to his bull station where he's raising his bulls for a sale, his sale ring, even his daughter's goat operation, which is top notch, I must say. So there's just a lot going on there. So we'll finish up that day with a very nice dinner at Effingham Event Center. And Steve Campbell, which is our main keynote this year, aka the cattle coach, he is very popular for his mineral programs and selecting genetics that'll work on any farm in the country realistically. But the main thing we're wrapping up the evening of day one is a virtual fence Q&A panel. So we've got producers from Missouri, Indiana, Ohio, Illinois, Kentucky, and going to be there that use the various virtual fence companies, and they're going to give us their real-life testimony. This isn't a sales pitch. It's what's working, what's not working on every company that's in the United States here as of 2026. So very excited about that. And so that takes us to day two. Day two, we'll all be inside, like most of your conferences. But so, like I say, Steve Campbell will be giving two presentations. Greg Hallich from University of Kentucky will be there talking about how we can use bale grazing and bale unrolling on pasture to eliminate fertilizer and inputs and seed costs and so many things. And that'll be a great presentation. We'll have some folks from University of Illinois there talking about some of the research that we're partnering with them on. And again, another conversation, very in-depth conversation on virtual fencing and the technology overview of that. One special thing that we're doing different this year is a youth contest, and it's called Build a Regenerative Grazing System. So Judy Bingman and Trevor Tolan have kind of taken over this deal, and it's their baby for sure. And we're wanting to get our youth involved in this adaptive regenerative practices in grazing. So it is definitely a contest. Trevor's made some curriculum to more or less, here's your parameters, here's the farm, make it cash flow and make it regenerative and things like that. So it'll be a very hands-on, active group type of a contest, and very excited for that. So that's kind of in a nutshell the 2 days of the conference, and like the action-packed and a ton of good topics that are applicable for producers here in the Midwest.
1: Logan Karcher, Illinois Grazing Lands Coalition. To register for the Heart of America Grazing Conference July 15 and 16, head to the Grazing Lands Coalition Facebook page or directly to their website, illinoisgrazinglands.org. Click events. Back with more in a moment.
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0: Welcome back to RFD Illinois. I'm DeLoss Yonke. A lot of different things that farmers could be doing right now, or last week, more accurately, when I was talking to Aaron Maher with River Valley Cooperative. He's also on the board of directors of Peoria County Farm Bureau. And River Valley Co-op covers pretty big territory. The day I talked to him Thursday for RFD Profit Watch, he was up in Manlius in Bureau County, where there weren't a lot of people hauling corn because wheat harvest was taking place.
6: Yeah, we're taking in wheat as well. We're not taking it in the elevator, but we're farmers are harvesting wheat around this area.
0: I see.
6: And we're shipping it all the way up to Mendota.
0: Okay, they're not hauling corn because they're cutting wheat.
6: Yep, cutting wheat. I'd say that started here Sunday and Monday time frame, and kind of started out a little wet in between that 16% and 17%, and I was getting word here this morning that it's dried down to anywhere from 12% to 13%, so guys are going full bore.
0: Gotcha. You say it goes to Mendota?
6: Yep, the bulk of the wheat crop around here goes to ADM Mendota. They have a wheat mill up there, and then a rail loader as well.
0: Gotcha. So you're in the facility.

0: It is, especially when you get down to the Stark County area. You essentially have two options: either take it up to the Mendota, the wheat mill, which is anywhere from a 25 to 30 cent premium, or if you're closer to Creve Coeur, they also take it there as well. So oh. We have a little bit of options, but Mendota is the place to take it for the price.
1: Okay, gotcha. And will they double crop behind that, do you think?
0: That's interesting. This year, with it being so wet, that's a good question. I think most guys will try to put in some beans here if it stays dry for the next couple weeks.
1: Mm-hmm.
0: And if it doesn't, I mean, the amount of rain that we've gotten, I don't know if they'll just kind of let it go or if they'll try something different.
2: Aaron Maher, River Valley Cooperative, also when we were talking about what's left of old crop corn, said Basis is going to have to do some work to get it from the farmer's hands. We now have about 2 months until Labor Day, and now that may not be the case in that particular area, but some parts of the state where corn planting started, maybe even late March or the first part of April, how soon will that be headed to town? Hard to believe we'd already be talking about harvest being a couple of months away, maybe more like 2.5 to 3 months, but be here before we know it. Meanwhile, not sure if that area got as much, but certainly heard of some. DeKalb County also saw some severe weather concerns on Saturday in Grundy County, for example, and some places with 2 inches, some places with 4 inches of rainfall. I was talking to Brent Clare on Friday, farm forecaster in Adams County. He said the models were awfully frustrating because some would show 2 tenths, some would show 2 inches, and then or some places it really got under some heavy rainfall. Meanwhile, the humidity will continue for quite a while, keeping those dew points higher. While the temperatures may not be as warm as last week, dew points are going to prevent those overnight lows from getting too low. Hopefully, though, they will make their way into the 60s as opposed to the mid to upper 70s like we saw last week. Interesting story on the Farm Doc Daily website. The headline, non-GMO soybeans profitability experience from PCM, dated June 30. PCM is Precision Conservation Management. About 10% of soybeans raise varieties that do not contain genetically modified organisms. From 20 to 25, yields were pretty similar. Non-GMO fields typically have about $15 per acre and higher cost than GMO fields, according to the report. With $1 to $2 per bushel premiums for non-GMO beans, non-GMO fields would be expected to be more profitable than GMO fields. For high soil productivity ratings, yields averaged 72.2 bushels an acre from 2020 to 2025. Non-GMO fields were 2.1 bushels per acre more at 74.3 bushels per acre. In each year, non-GMO fields had a higher average yield than GMO fields. For low soil productivity ratings, non-GMO fields hit 65 bushels an acre, which beat GMO beans by 6 tenths of a bushel. For low soil productivity ratings, GMO fields had higher yields 2 times in 2020 and in 2024. You check out other breakdowns beyond yield, but also premiums and revenue, production practices, costs, and profitability from the article on the Farm Doc Daily webpage. Speaking of that webpage, by the way, they have a webinar coming up on the 8th, on Wednesday at 8 in the morning, titled Severe Trauma on the Farm, Cultivating Caution. Farm entanglement injuries involving power takeoffs and augers are among the most devastating and, according to the Farm Doc page, among the most preventable incidents in agriculture. So a session covering proper PTO and auger guard maintenance and inspection protocols to prevent entanglement, and also step-by-step instruction on how to apply commercial tourniquets if, in fact, they are needed, or the things we don't want to think about. So, again, that webinar will be on Wednesday the 8th, and you can find that also on the Farm Doc Daily website. Charitability is up, according to a new report from the Giving USA Foundation. U.S. charitable giving in 2025 hit a record $617.2 billion, 64% or almost $400 billion of total contributions came from individuals, up 1.4% when adjusted for inflation compared to the year before. Foundation giving was up about 3%, and then giving through bequests jumped almost 17% after adjusting for inflation. This is RFD, Illinois.
3: With the RFD Ag Market Summary for this Monday morning, I'm Jim Taylor. No trading this past Friday due to the 4th of July holiday weekend. Mixed trade to close out Thursday with corn, beans, and Chicago wheat. July corn closing 425 up 4. September corn up 1/4, 423. And December corn 441.5 down 3/4. July beans on Thursday 1131.75 up 5.5. August beans up 3. 1136.25, and November beans 1147.75 down 1.5. July wheat closing 590.5 down 1.5. September wheat down 1/4, 599.75, and December wheat 614 down 0.5. July bean meal 307.70 up $1.10, and July bean oil on Thursday 66.93 down 7 cents. Current electronic overnight trading: July corn is up 10.25. September corn up 11.5, and December corn 454.25 up 12.75. July beans in the overnight up 28.25. August beans up 32.75, and November beans 1181.5 up 33.25. September wheat in the overnight up 9. December wheat up 9.25. March wheat up 9.5, 636. In the outside markets this morning, September Brent crude oil down 38 cents, 68.27. The August gold contract, 41.62.60, up 36.90. Livestock trade from Thursday, August feeders, 360.62, down 352. September feeders down 370, 358.47. August live cattle, 239.22, down 260. October live cattle, 234.30, down 242. July lean hogs on Thursday, 93.85, up 50 cents. August lean hogs, 98.75, up $1.70. 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
4: This is early morning weather report for Monday from meteorologist Paul Otto for listeners on the RFD Radio Network. Everything about the next 5 days will be normal no longer. Well, at least for now, do we have to worry about excessive winds, rain, or temperatures feeling like 110 to 112 degrees. Just normal in every category, even down to the isolated afternoon pop-up variety of thunderstorms that are typical to summer. Even our precipitation will be dealt out at normal levels, with Thursday evening fueling widespread rainfall with embedded thunderstorms that'll take a tour of the entire state by the time we get to Friday morning. Maybe southeast portions of the state will run above normal for precipitation, and that's if I had to make one above normal call or prediction for the short range period. Now the mid-range forecast for the 11th through the 15th. After a second straight Friday and Saturday with showers and strong thunderstorms, we do go quiet for this Sunday, and that will be the pick day for outside plans of all varieties, work and play with comfortable temperatures. But then our string of normal temperatures do end as we heat back above normal as a new bubble of heat forms just off to our west, only sparing far eastern Lake and Cook counties initially, and then the heat arrives for about 24 to 48 hours. Before, then relief arrives from the Great Lakes, and that's going to be late on the 14th and into the 15th, therefore ending this period on a positive, more comfortable note. Only northeast Illinois will experience above normal rainfall for the mid-range period. Now the long-range outlook for the 16th through the 20th. The supply of cooler air from the Great Lakes will likely continue in a big way and make resort-style weather possible with no need to vacation elsewhere as we enjoy afternoon highs in the 70s and low 80s. And morning lows likely to be in the 60s at night. It looks like this string of cooler-than-normal days will last about 5 days. This has been Freeze Notice. Meteorologist Paul Otto for the RFD Radio Network.
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6: 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Very easy. I gotta admit, I'm a guy that's not too techy. I can get in there and find, you know, what I'm looking for very easy, which is great.
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7: All right, DeLoss, I told you this past weekend that Vince Gill released one of his newest songs, and I've only heard a few words, just a few words, and I'm like, I can't listen to that now. 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
2: 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Why didn't Amy Grant sing in that song? What's Vince Gill singing that song?
7: Well, maybe it'll be one of his biggest hits. I don't know. But
2: well, I wouldn't be surprised. All right, thanks for joining us. I'm DeLoss Yonke.
7: I'm Rita Frazier. Have a great Monday.
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9: WKRV, Dan Michael, on Monday morning at 6:02, 2 minutes past 6 o'clock. In curb weather today, a slight chance for showers and thunderstorms in the afternoon. Partly sunny, high 84. A slight chance for showers and thunderstorms tonight. Increasing clouds, low 67. Then a slight chance for showers and thunderstorms in the afternoon tomorrow. Mostly cloudy through mid-morning, then gradual clearing of the high 85. Right now, we have the sun coming up. It's 71 degrees in Vandalia, WKRB.
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10: 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It's brought to you by Durbin's Overhead Door. 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Fayette County Fair gets underway on Thursday. Thursday at 7 p.m. will be the Fayette County Fair Parade. 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

Classic Hits 107.1 WKRV. That is Tighter and Tighter, produced by Tommy James. If it sounds a little familiar, Dan Michael at 6:07 in the morning.

Classic Hits 107.1 WKRB with Man from Band's Earth Band. Dan Michael is 6:17 in the morning, 17 minutes past 6 o'clock. And checking current weather, we got a slight chance for afternoon showers and thunderstorms today. Partly sunny with a high 84. A slight chance for showers and storms tonight. Increasing clouds, low 67. Then a slight chance for afternoon showers and thunderstorms tomorrow. High 85. Right now, 71.

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It's 6:26 in the morning here on Monday, and Todd Stapleton has all the news coming up next right after the Eagles on WKRB.

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0: Good morning, I'm Todd Stapleton with News Center 72 degrees. We'll have your full weather forecast coming up. Several arrests from over the weekend in Fayette County. 31-year-old Dustin Carroll was arrested on a failure to appear warrant. Carroll was released. 24-year-old Tristan Russell of Herrick was arrested on a pending charge, a pedestrian under the influence. Russell was released. 48-year-old Jason McCaslin of Mulberry Grove arrested on a failure to appear warrant. McCaslin remains in the Fayette County Jail. 36-year-old Mitchell Kepler of Vandalia was arrested on a pending charge of driving under the influence of alcohol and suspended a revoked license. Kepler was released. 37-year-old Anthony Ballyard of Vandalia was arrested on pending charge of violation of bail bond. Ballyard was released. 47-year-old Heather Allen of Flora was arrested on a failure to appear warrant. Allen remains in the Fayette County Jail. 35-year-old Gage Jackson of Vandalia arrested on a pending charge of trespass to real property. Jackson was released. We will be looking at much more mild temperatures throughout this work week. We do have a chance of a shower or thunderstorm late this afternoon or this evening, but we'll otherwise see mostly sunny skies for today with a high of 67, then partly cloudy skies for tonight with a low of 67. We will see mild and dry conditions on Tuesday and Wednesday. Larger chances of showers and storms come into the forecast starting on Thursday night and into Friday. Our sunrise today was at 5:37 a.m. Our sunset at 8:25 p.m. 95th Annual Fayette County Fair is set to kick off on Thursday. 95th Annual Fayette County Fair will run from July 9th through 14th at the Fayette County Fairgrounds in Brownstown. Thursday will include the Fayette County Fair Parade getting underway at 7 p.m. and then the morning after performing at 8 p.m. along with bingo. Some of the feature nights will be the Whippoorwill Rodeo on Saturday night, the Miss and Little Miss pageants on Monday, 1 week from tonight, and the Junior Miss and Future Miss pageants on Tuesday. You can check out their full schedule. More information at FayetteCOFair.org. Work is ongoing on the fiscal 2027 budget for the city of Vandalia. City Administrator Letitia Pasley says she will once again make sure that budget is balanced. Pasley was our guest last week on our podcast talking about Vandalia. Among the topics discussed was the budget. Pasley says she makes sure the city of Vandalia has a true balanced budget each year, and she prides herself on making that happen.
1: I've been doing the city budget since 2011. And I've always prided myself on having each and every fund balanced, even through the years where we unfortunately had to do furlough hours and had to let some people go. But yeah, the only time you might see it, we know we have reserves, but we don't show those as income. We just know that we're going to be using some of those fund reserves because we try to save for when we have projects coming up.
0: And Pasley says she knows from conversations with other communities over the years that is certainly not the case in many places.
1: I was part of the Illinois Municipal Treasurers. I actually still am. But there are some communities that struggle with trying to find the revenues and keeping their expenses in check when they have high dollar and maybe no savings to pay for some of these high dollar events that are coming up, whether it be water plants, squad cars, fire trucks.
0: 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News Center time is 6:36. 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
3: Mark your calendar for Sheldon Pub Schulte's Bailey Fest 2 and raffle coming up on Saturday, July 18th from 3 to 7 p.m. at the Fayette County Fairgrounds in Brownstown. There will be live entertainment provided by South of 16. There will be food trucks on site and a cash bar. There will be over $17,000 in cash given away in the raffle. There will be over 20 firearms up for deck of card drawings. All proceeds go to Darren Bailey for governor, and Darren Bailey will be in attendance for the event. Tickets will go fast for this event, so contact PUP today for tickets at 618-267-0572. That's 618-267-0572. At Sheldon PUP Schulte's Bailey Fest 2 and raffle coming up on Saturday, July 18th at the Fayette County Fairgrounds in Brownstown. This ad paid for by Sheldon PUP Schulte.
0: A state-mandated driving test no longer applies to Illinoisans between the ages of 79 and 86. Among the new state laws that took effect on January 1st is the Road Safety and Fairness Act. State Senator Rahm Villavam sponsored the legislation that still requires drivers age 79 through 86 to renew their licenses in person and pass a vision screening.
4: Illinois is currently the only state in the nation that mandates driving tests based on age. We have been that way for at least 15 years. This is legislation that eliminates age discrimination.
0: Illinois drivers age 87 and up still required to pass a vision test and a behind-the-wheel driving test every year. House Bill 1226 passed both chambers of the legislature unanimously in the spring of 2025. Less than a day after top Democrats in Springfield called on an embattled state lawmaker to resign, Governor J.B. Pritzker shared his thoughts on removing the two-term representative from his role. Late on Wednesday of last week, a spokesperson for House Speaker Emanuel Chris Welch released a statement that the investigation conducted by the Legislative Inspector General had concluded that State Representative Harry Benton should be removed. The findings, quote, reveal clear patterns of conduct by Representative Benton that are outrageous, unethical, and unbecoming of a member of the Illinois House of Representatives, according to the statement. The speaker said he personally asked Benton to resign from his seat, and he'd be expelled from the legislature if he does not resign. While signing a bill in Chicago, Governor Pritzker was asked about the report on Benton and why the investigation took so long.
5: In Illinois, we demand a very high standard for people who serve in public office. I think we should all take that very seriously, and certainly Representative Benton ought to take that very seriously. I do.
0: Governor Pritzker said he actually had not seen the report on the allegations against Benton, but he trusts the House Speaker's actions. After allegations of sexual harassment were reported, the lawmaker was stripped of all committee assignments and removed from the Democratic caucus in late February. Welch remained silent on the matter for months. A man is seriously wounded in an officer-involved shooting at a church in Effingham. Authorities say the incident happened yesterday morning at St. John's Lutheran Church. Church security contacted Effingham police to report a suspicious man inside the church wishing to speak with the pastor during a time when no church service was taking place. Officers located the man and learned he arrived in a vehicle that was reported stolen out of Marion County. They attempted to restrain the man. The suspect produced a firearm which discharged, hitting the man, who was sent to the hospital with life-threatening injuries. Illinois State Police investigating a deadly officer-involved shooting on July 4th in Ottawa. Authorities say on Saturday, LaSalle County deputies attempted to stop the vehicle known to belong to a person with an active warrant, but the driver fled. The driver pulled into his driveway, and the driver, Jacob Williamson, got out of the vehicle with a firearm and fired at deputies. The deputies returned the fire, hitting Williamson, who was pronounced dead at the scene. News Center time is 6:41. 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
9: Good morning. I'm Jeff Alley on the Cromwell Ag Radio Network. We'll move to the day trade today in Chicago, but from the overnight kicking off this new trading week, soybean futures are 27 to 34 and a quarter cents a bushel higher. The corn market is 9 to 13 and a half cents up, and the wheat market 9 to 9 and a half cents a bushel higher. The weather comes into clear focus this week as its impact on crop condition can certainly be felt. The crop progress and condition report is due this afternoon, and there's also other reports coming this week. Now, Congress is out all week, but there's still plenty to watch in Washington. The cost of borrowing money will be in certain focus as the Fed Reserve set to release details of its latest meeting coming Wednesday. The minutes of that will provide hints on if the central bank is inclined to raise interest rates anytime soon or if they will raise rates in this meeting. Many farmers start talks with lenders soon about next year. While fuel and fertilizer prices have come down, slumping crop values are keeping production costs high. USDA's July COP report, known as the WASDE, giving fresh signals on supply and demand. The trade is keeping a close watch on the appetite for corn and for soybeans. Wheat production at a 149-year low. I'm Jeff Nally.
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0: 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Once again, that's funeral services for 73-year-old Frank Eugene Rook of Brownstown. Funeral services for 90-year-old Phyllis Jean Toman will be held at 11 o'clock Tuesday at Miller Funeral Home in Vandalia. Visitation will be from 9 until 11 on Tuesday at the funeral home. Burial will follow at Fairlawn Cemetery in Vandalia. Memorials may be made to Shriners Hospitals for Children. 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Online memories and condolences may be shared with the family at millerfh.net. Once again, that's funeral services for 90-year-old Phyllis Jean Toman of Vandalia. Funeral services for 70-year-old J. Arthur Perry of Vandalia will be held at 11 o'clock Thursday at First Pentecostal Church in Vandalia, with burial to follow in Fairlawn Cemetery in Vandalia. Visitation will be from 6 until 8 p.m. on Wednesday, and also 1 hour prior to service on Thursday, both at the church. Memorials may be made to First Pentecostal Church Building Fund. Miller Funeral Home in Vandalia is in charge of arrangements. Online memories and condolences may be shared with the family at millerfh.net. Once again, that's funeral services for 70-year-old J. Arthur Perry of Vandalia. News Center time is 6:46. Obituary information brought to you in part this hour by Holt and File Funeral Home.
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0: In sports, the IHSA dead week is now over, which means the countdown onto the start of fall sports practices and games begins. This year marks the first time that the dead week was moved to the beginning of July after previously being held in the summer, and it officially serves as a type of halfway point to the summer for athletes. Well, its season calendar shifted 1 week earlier this year, so football will be the first sport allowed to get underway, with practices able to begin on August 5th, when the first games may be held on August 20th. The remaining fall sports in the area will be allowed to begin their practices on August 10th, but have varying start dates for competition. Boys and girls golf may begin their matches on August 13th. Girls tennis may begin matches August 20th. Boys soccer, volleyball, and boys and girls cross country may all begin their games and meets on August 24th. Fall baseball will also begin practices in about a month, but the fall season not governed by the IHSA and therefore does not have a set calendar to go by for its fall start date. But normally they begin games mid-August, wrap up around the first week of October. That's a look at news and sports during this 6:30 News Center. I'm Todd Stapleton. News Center time is 6:49. We'll check weather up next.
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0: For today, we do have a chance of showers and thunderstorms late this afternoon, otherwise mostly sunny with a high of 84. Tonight, partly cloudy with a low of 67. For tomorrow, Tuesday, mostly sunny, the high 85. It is 72 degrees in downtown Vandalia.
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Classic Hits, 107.1 WKRV with John Mellencamp. Crumbling down there, Michael, at 6:56 on Monday morning, July the 6th, 2026. We got local news coming around again at 7:30. We'll talk with Delmar Mills at 7:25. 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
1: Mitch Anthony here with today's Daily Dose. Pearl Buck once said, every great mistake has a halfway moment, a split second when it can be recalled and perhaps remedied. I once did work for a company that faced such a moment. $1 million had already been spent on an idea that wasn't right and wasn't working. Many wanted to forge on ahead, to claim that the customer was at fault. Pride stood in the way. One person spoke up. If we don't change everything and in a hurry, we won't have anything to talk about in 6 months. The company faced the proverbial halfway moment. They had rowed halfway across the lake. Pride beckoned them to finish the chosen route across, but they sensed that they would simply land on the wrong shore. It is no easy thing to admit we made a major mistake in judgment. It is all the harder when we've invested months and hours of sweat and energy. But the split-second possibility, the U-turn opportunity, does not come along often, and it must be seized upon if we hope to succeed. We should not finish the journey if that journey will finish us. 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
0: WKRV, Dan Michael at 7:04, 4 minutes past 7 o'clock on Monday morning. Curve weather, we had a slight chance for afternoon showers and thunderstorms. Partly sunny today with a high 84. We had a slight chance for showers and thunderstorms tonight. Increasing clouds, low 67. Then a slight chance for afternoon showers and thunderstorms tomorrow. Mostly cloudy through mid-morning, then gradual clearing. High 85. We got sunshine and 72 in Vandalia at WKRB.
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3: 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It's brought to you by Durbin's Overhead Door. Coming up on Wednesday at Charter's Patio in downtown Vandalia will be Owen Goodman performing from 6 until 8 p.m. That's at Charter's Patio in downtown Vandalia. Fayette County Fair gets underway on Thursday. Thursday at 7 p.m. will be the Fayette County Fair Parade. Then the morning after band will perform live at 8 o'clock. That is opening night for the Fayette County Fair, which will go on July 9th through 14th. That's the Fayette County Fair at the Fayette County Fairgrounds in Brownstown beginning on Thursday. 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

Classic Hits 107.1 WKRV. Joe Walsh from the Urban County, the Urban Cowboy, not the Urban County. That's kind of weird. Urban Cowboy soundtrack back in 1980. Right now we've got David Bowie, Fame on WKRV.

Classic Hits 107.1 WKRV 1979 Night with Hot Summer Nights. It is 7:21 in the morning. We'll talk with Delmar Mills coming up next after Billy Idol on WKRV.

Classic Hits, 107.1 WKRV, White Wedding from Billy Idol. 7:25 in the morning here on Monday with me, Dan Michael, and Curve Weather. Today we've got a slight chance for showers and thunderstorms in the afternoon. Partly sunny, high 84, a slight chance for showers and thunderstorms tonight. Increasing clouds, low 67. Then tomorrow, a slight chance for afternoon showers and thunderstorms again. Mostly cloudy through mid-morning. Then gradual clearing, high 85. We've got sunshine at 72 in Vandalia, WKRV. It is time to get on the telly. Yes, it is time to get on the telly to call up Deal and Deli, Delmar Mills at Heck Chevrolet Vandalia. And away we go. This is how we do it. 1-618-283-0381.

0: on, we will be with delightful, delicious, the sugar-free Del Mar Mills of the Hills. Del Mar, the Thrill Mills, will be with us right, precisely, exactly now.
1: Good morning, Hex Chevrolet Vandalia.
0: Good morning, Del Mar Mills, Hex Chevrolet Vandalia.
1: Good morning. It's a bud?
0: I am fine. It is a beautiful morning today.
1: Oh, it's nice. Yeah, it was a nice day yesterday, too. I love this weather. A little bit lower humidity and just, man, it's nice just to be outside, do a little cooking out. Absolutely beautiful. Absolutely. So did you have a nice 4th of July?
0: Oh, it was a lovely 4th of July. Peaceful and quiet. No, it wasn't quiet. The 4th of July cannot be quiet.
1: Yeah, it's not usually too quiet.
0: There was still booming going on last night.
1: Really? Yeah, I believe that. Yeah, there's people got to, you know, get rid of the last few fireworks that they got, you know. And
0: you buy a lot of them, so you got to shoot them off, you know.
1: Yeah, that's right. They don't give them away. They're expensive, so you want to shoot your money's worth off, right?
0: And I don't think you should preserve them in the house, you know.
1: No,
0: you should shoot them off.
1: Never know. Yeah, that doesn't sound safe. So you're right. Once you purchase them, it's time to burn them up. If you don't get them all burned up on the 4th, use them on the 5th. Use them on the 6th. Whatever you got to do.
0: Hey, Delmar.
1: Yeah, bud.
0: Delmar, did you know that orcas, otherwise known as killer whales, are not whales?
1: What are they?
0: They are actually the largest and deadliest member of the dolphin family. Friendly dolphins like Flipper the dolphin?
1: Yeah. Those seem so nice. You get to grab a hold of them right on the back of them. The orcas might be a little different.
0: Yeah, you'll ride on the inside of them.
1: Right, yeah. Probably not quite as comfortable ride, but... Wow, I didn't know that. I love little tidbits like that.
0: Yeah, that's a science for you.
1: Yeah.
0: Biology.
1: I pay attention to anymore is 0% for 5 years on like the Chevy Equinox, 0% for 5 years on the Chevy Silverado 1500, and 0% for 5 years on the new Chevy Trax. So we've got a good selection of those right now. So if you're in the market and you want to get into something, maybe even lower your monthly payment down and get something with a brand new warranty, that is a very, very good idea. I truly believe that, because we do realize it's expensive to get things fixed. And, so when you buy these new Chevrolets, they come with that 3-year, 36,000 mile bumper to bumper, the 5-year, 60,000 mile powertrain. So that buys you a lot of an insurance policy, so to speak. I like that. And then also on the new Chevy Trailblazer, we've got the RSs over there. If you want to stop down and take a look at those, see the little bit sportier, midsize SUV that, we talk all about all the time. And you kind of see the difference of the, shoulder room and the leg room in those. And then we got a good selection of the Chevy Silverado 1500 Customs. The Custom is going to be not really entry level. It's kind of middle of the road on these half tons. But you get a lot of standard features with these, and then you still get that sporty look that a lot of people like on the Customs. You can have the blacked out grille, the blacked out wheels. We did go ahead and put steps on there, so it makes it a little bit easier to get in and out of the pickup truck. These are crew cabs, and here's the thing. I mean, there's big time customer cash right now. That's off those, and there's over $2,000 there. There's select market bonus cash with extra $1,000 there. And then there's even another bonus cash of $750. So there's a great way to save a bunch of money and get into a new Silverado pickup truck. So stop down and take a look. And we've also got those the brand new 2026 Chevrolet Traverses. If you wanted to stop down and take a look at those, we've got a good selection of those as well. 2.9% APR on those, which is really good. 2.9 is. And then we've also got, you know, if you want to go with a 3/4 ton pickup truck, you don't have to wait to get good deals on those right now. So that's exciting. So stop down and take a look. We've got a new ZR2 2500 HD going to be coming in any day. It's showing up on our website already as a stock photo. So it should be here. It'll be here this week. So we're pretty excited about that. Good looking pickup truck. 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

0: Good morning. I'm Todd Stapleton with News Center. 72 degrees. We'll have your full weather forecast coming up. Several arrests from over the weekend in Fayette County. 31-year-old Dustin Carroll was arrested on a failure to appear warrant. Carroll was released. 24-year-old Tristan Russell of Herrick was arrested on a pending charge of pedestrian under the influence. Russell was released. 48-year-old Jason McCaslin of Mulberry Grove arrested on a failure to appear warrant. McCaslin remains in the Fayette County Jail. 36-year-old Mitchell Kepler of Vandalia was arrested on pending charges of driving under the influence of alcohol and suspended or revoked driver's license. Kepler was released. 37-year-old Anthony Ballard of Vandalia was arrested on a pending charge of violation of bail bond. Ballard was released. 47-year-old Heather Allen of Flora was arrested on a failure to appear warrant. Allen remains in the Fayette County Jail. 35-year-old Gage Jackson of Vandalia was arrested on a pending charge of trespass to real property. Jackson was released. We will be looking at much more mild temperatures throughout this work week. We do have a chance of a shower or thunderstorm late this afternoon and this evening. But we'll otherwise see mostly sunny skies for today with a high of 84, then partly cloudy skies for tonight with a low of 67. We will be mild and dry on Tuesday and Wednesday. Larger chances of showers and storms come into the forecast starting on Thursday night and into Friday. Sunrise was at 5:37 this morning. Sunset will be at 8:25 p.m. The 95th Annual Fayette County Fair is set to kick off on Thursday. 95th Annual Fayette County Fair will run from July 9th through 14th at the Fayette County Fairgrounds in Brownstown. Thursday will include the Fayette County Fair Parade getting underway at 7 p.m., then the morning after performing at 8 p.m. along with bingo. Some of the feature nights will be the Whippoorwill Rodeo on Saturday night, the Miss and Little Miss pageants on Monday, and the Junior Miss and Future Miss pageants on Tuesday of next week. You can check out the full schedule. More information at FayetteCOFair.org. Work is ongoing on the fiscal year 2027 budget for the city of Vandalia, and City Administrator Letitia Pasley says she will once again make sure that budget is balanced. Pasley was our guest last week on our podcast talking about Vandalia. Among the topics discussed was the budget. Pasley says she makes sure the city of Vandalia has a true balanced budget each year, and she prides herself on making that happen.
1: I've been doing the city budget since 2011, and I've always prided myself on having each and every fund balanced, even through the years where we unfortunately had to do furlough hours and had to let some people go. But yeah, the only time you might see it, we know we have reserves, but we don't show those as income. We just know that we're going to be using some of those fund reserves because we try to save for when we have projects coming up.
0: And Pasley says she knows from conversations with other communities over the years, that's certainly not the case in many places.
1: I was part of the Illinois Municipal Treasurers. I actually still am. But there are some communities that struggle with trying to find the revenues and keeping their expenses in check when they have high dollar and maybe no savings to pay for some of these high dollar events that are coming up, whether it be water plants, squad cars, fire trucks.
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0: A state-mandated driving test no longer applies to Illinoisans between the ages of 79 and 86. Among the new state laws taking effect on July 1st is the Road Safety and Fairness Act. State Senator Rahm Villebaum sponsored the legislation that still requires drivers age 79 through 86 to renew their license in person and pass a vision screening.
4: Illinois is currently the only state in the nation that mandates driving tests based on age. We have been that way for at least 15 years.
0: Illinois drivers age
4: legislation that eliminates age discrimination.
0: Illinois drivers age 87 and up still required to pass a vision test and behind-the-wheel driving test every year. House Bill 1226 passed both chambers of the legislature unanimously in the spring of 2025. Less than a day after top Democrats in Springfield called on an embattled state lawmaker to resign, Governor J.B. Pritzker shared his thoughts on removing the two-term representative from his role. Late on Wednesday of last week, a spokesperson for House Speaker Emanuel Chris Welch released a statement that the investigation conducted by the Legislative Inspector General had concluded into State Representative Harry Benton of Plainfield. The findings, quote, reveal clear patterns of conduct by Representative Benton that are outrageous, unethical, and unbecoming of a member of the Illinois House of Representatives, according to the statement. The speaker said he personally asked Benton to resign from his seat or he'd be expelled from the legislature. While signing a bill in Chicago, Governor Pritzker was asked about the report on Benton.
5: In Illinois, we demand a very high standard for people who serve in public office. I think we should all take that very seriously, and certainly Representative Benton ought to take that very seriously. I do.
0: Governor Pritzker said he hadn't actually seen the report on the allegations against Benton, but he trusts the House Speaker's actions. After allegations of sexual harassment were reported, the lawmaker was stripped of all committee assignments and removed from the Democratic caucus in late February, but Welch remained silent on the matter for months. A man seriously wounded in an officer-involved shooting at a church in Effingham. Authorities say the incident happened yesterday morning at St. John's Lutheran Church. Church security contacted Effingham police to report a suspicious man inside the church wishing to speak with the pastor during a time when no church service was taking place. Officers located the man and learned that he arrived in a vehicle that was reportedly stolen out of Marion County. They attempted to restrain the man. The suspect produced a firearm which discharged, hitting the man who was sent to the hospital with life-threatening injuries. Illinois State Police investigating a deadly officer-involved shooting on July 4th in Ottawa. Authorities say on Saturday, LaSalle County deputies attempted to stop a vehicle known to belong to a person with an active arrest warrant, but the driver fled. The driver pulled into his own driveway in Ottawa. The driver, Jacob Williamson, got out of the vehicle with a firearm and fired at deputies. The deputies returned fire, hitting Williamson, who was pronounced dead at the scene. News Center Time, 7:41. 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
9: Good morning. I'm Jeff Alley on the Cromwell Ag Radio Network. We'll move to the day trade today in Chicago, but from the overnight kicking off this new trading week, soybean futures are 27 to 34 and a quarter cents a bushel higher. The corn market is 9 to 13 and a half cents up, and the wheat market 9 to 9 and a half cents a bushel higher. The weather comes into clear focus this week as its impact on crop condition can certainly be felt. The crop progress and condition report is due this afternoon, and there's also other reports coming this week. Now, Congress is out all week, but there's still plenty to watch in Washington. The cost of borrowing money will be in certain focus as the Fed Reserve set to release details of its latest meeting coming Wednesday. The minutes of that will provide hints on if the central bank is inclined to raise interest rates anytime soon or if they will raise rates in this meeting. Many farmers start talks with lenders soon about next year. While fuel and fertilizer prices have come down, slumping crop values are keeping production costs high. USDA's July COP report, known as the WASDE, giving fresh signals on supply and demand. The trade is keeping a close watch on the appetite for corn and for soybeans. Wheat production at a 149-year low. I'm Jeff Nally.
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0: 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Once again, that's funeral services for 73-year-old Frank Eugene Rook of Brownstown. Funeral services for 90-year-old Phyllis Jean Tolman will be held at 11 o'clock Tuesday at Miller Funeral Home in Vandalia. Visitation will be from 9 until 11 on Tuesday at the funeral home. Burial will take place at Fairlawn Cemetery in Vandalia. Memorials may be made to Shriners Hospitals for Children. 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Online memories and condolences may be shared with the family at millerfh.net. Once again, that's funeral services for 90-year-old Phyllis Jean Toman. Funeral services for 70-year-old J. Arthur Perry of Vandalia will be held at 11 o'clock Thursday at First Pentecostal Church in Vandalia, with burial to follow in Fairlawn Cemetery in Vandalia. Visitation will be from 6 until 8 p.m. on Wednesday, and also 1 hour prior to services on Thursday, both at the church. Memorials may be made to First Pentecostal Church Building Fund. 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Once again, that's funeral services for 70-year-old J. Arthur Perry of Vandalia. News Center time is 7:48. Obituary information brought to you in part this hour by Holt and File Funeral Home.
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0: In sports, the IHSA Dead Week is now over, which means a countdown to the start of fall sports practices and games. This year marked the first time that the Dead Week has moved to the beginning of July after previously being held in the summer, and it officially serves as a time of a halfway point to the summer for athletes. With its season calendar shifted to begin 1 week earlier this year, high school football will be the first sport allowed to get underway, with practices able to begin on August 5th before the first game. Games may be held on August 20th. The remaining fall sports in the area will all be allowed to practice on August 10th, and they'll have varying start dates for competition. Boys and girls golf may begin their matches on August 13th. Girls tennis begins on August 20th. Boys soccer, volleyball, and boys and girls cross country may all have their first matches on August 24th. Fall baseball will also begin practices in about a month, but the fall season not governed by the IHSA and therefore does not have a set calendar to go by for its fall start date. It normally gets started about mid-August and wraps up the first week of October. That's a look at news and sports during this 7:30 News Center. I'm Todd Stapleton. News Center time is 7:50. 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
0: For today, we do have a chance of a shower or thunderstorm late this afternoon, early this evening. Otherwise, mostly sunny with a high of 84. Tonight, partly cloudy, low 67. For tomorrow, Tuesday, mostly sunny, the high 85. It's 72 degrees in downtown Vandalia.
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1: I'm Dale Michael. Here's weather on WKRB, brought to you by Ricky R. Cox Land Survey. We got a slight chance for showers and thunderstorms this afternoon. Partly sunny today, high 84. A slight chance for showers and thunderstorms tonight. Increasing clouds, low 67. Then a slight chance for showers and thunderstorms tomorrow. Mostly cloudy through mid-morning, then gradual clearing, high 85. 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
9: 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It's brought to you by Durbin's Overhead Door. Coming up on Wednesday at Charter's Patio in downtown Vandalia will be Owen Goodman performing from 6 until 8 p.m. That's at Charter's Patio in downtown Vandalia. Fayette County Fair gets underway on Thursday. 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
2: I'm Dale Michael. This is weather on WKRV, brought to you by Ricky Arcox Land Survey. We got a slight chance for showers and thunderstorms this afternoon. Partly sunny, high 84. Tonight, a slight chance for showers and thunderstorms, low 67. A slight chance for afternoon showers and thunderstorms tomorrow. Mostly cloudy through mid-morning, then gradual clearing, high 85. 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

0: The Boss with Hungry Heart on a Monday. It's Mackenzie. Hope you had a great holiday weekend. You'd have to go into this contest hungry, I think. Joey Chestnut won Nathan's famous international hot dog eating contest once again. Did not break his record, but he did capture his 18th mustard belt. He consumed 66 hot dogs and buns in 10 minutes.
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8: I'm Dale Michael. Here's weather on WKRV, brought to you by Ricky R. Cox Land Survey. We got a slight chance for showers and thunderstorms this afternoon. Partly sunny today, high 84. A slight chance for showers and thunderstorms tonight. Increasing clouds, low 67. Then a slight chance for showers and thunderstorms tomorrow. Mostly cloudy through mid-morning, then gradual clearing, high 85. 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
8: 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It's brought to you by Durbin's Overhead Door. Coming up on Wednesday at Charter's Patio in downtown Vandalia will be Owen Goodman performing from 6 until 8 p.m. That's at Charter's Patio in downtown Vandalia. Fayette County Fair gets underway on Thursday. 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

0: Smythe wrapping up a set on this Monday. Top five movies to the box office over the weekend. Minions and Monsters thought it'd bring in more money. $36 million, but landing at number one. Toy Story 5's been out for 3 weeks, brought in $31 million. Young Washington, despite low numbers on Rotten Tomatoes, landing at number three. Supergirl, Disclosure Day, rounding out the top five at the box office.
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1: I'm Dan Weichel with weather on WKRV, brought to you by Ricky Arcox Land Surveying. We got a slight chance for afternoon showers and thunderstorms today. Partly sunny, high 84. Tonight, a slight chance for showers and thunderstorms. Increasing clouds, low 67. Then Tuesday, a slight chance for afternoon showers and thunderstorms. Mostly cloudy through mid-morning, then gradual clearing, high 85. 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

0: Shook Me All Night Long in AC/DC. What would Bon Scott have been at 80 years old? Would have been 80 this Thursday. The annual Bon Scott birthday bash once again happening in New York City in the area at the Cutting Room on this Thursday. All-star band, lots of music, tributes, special gallery with some really rare photos and more. Tickets and details at the official Bon Scott website. It's Mackenzie. Happy Monday. 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
5: 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We got a slight chance for showers and thunderstorms this afternoon. Partly sunny, high 84 tonight. A slight chance for showers and thunderstorms, low 67. A slight chance for afternoon showers and thunderstorms tomorrow. Mostly cloudy through mid-morning, then gradual clearing, high 85. 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
5: This is severe weather season. Severe thunderstorms and tornadoes can develop rapidly. At WKRV and WPME, we'll keep you informed when severe weather is a possibility. 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

0: Van Halen and Dreams, also you too, where the streets have no name. Today, 2012, Carol Hawkins, the former personal assistant of Adam Clayton, was jailed for 7 years for embezzling over $2 million of his money to fund a lavish lifestyle. She was convicted on 181 counts of theft from his bank accounts over a 4-year period. Man, she had a good gig going. She actually was released in 2016. And following her release, I guess she left Ireland and relocated in the UK.
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6: 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Coming up on Wednesday at Charter's Patio in downtown Vandalia will be Owen Goodman performing from 6 until 8 p.m. That's at Charter's Patio in downtown Vandalia. Fayette County Fair gets underway on Thursday. 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
1: I'm Dale Michael. 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We got a slight chance for showers and thunderstorms this afternoon. Partly sunny today, high 84. A slight chance for showers and thunderstorms tonight, increasing clouds, low 67. Then a slight chance for showers and thunderstorms tomorrow, mostly cloudy through mid-morning, then gradual clearing, high 85. 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

0: So off of Duke, it's Turn It On Again and Genesis. Today, 85, Phil Collins was at the top of the U.S. singles chart with Sissy Studio, a song about a girl with a funny name. Hits number one and holds that position for 1 week. Sissy Studio off of No Jacket Required.
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9: 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With weather on WKRV, brought to you by Ricky R. Cox Land Survey, we got a slight chance for afternoon showers and thunderstorms today. Partly sunny, high 84. Tonight, a slight chance for showers and thunderstorms. Increasing clouds, low 67. Then Tuesday, a slight chance for afternoon showers and thunderstorms. Mostly cloudy through mid-morning, then gradual clearing, high 85. 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

0: This Dancing Words Tour starts this week. Mellencamp Paper in Fire on a Monday. It's Mackenzie USA playing Belgium today. And talking about this earlier, FIFA suspending the disputed red card to Valeria Bulligan. So the striker is going to be playing today. However, Belgium has been given permission to appeal that reversal. And the ruling on the appeal could be issued before the match kickoff. No guarantee has been given. We'll see what happens.
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0: Player and baby come back. So Taylor Swift, Travis Kelce getting married over the weekend. Paul McCartney was there. Stevie Nicks, the Chiefs coach Andy Reid said that officiant Adam Sandler had some wise words of advice for Taylor and Travis during their wedding ceremony. He told them to keep kissing. He says it's hard to argue when you give your wife a kiss or your wife gives you a kiss, and make sure you do it every day. Every minute they have an opportunity to do it, knock it out and you won't have problems.
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0: 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We got more of the songs they don't want you to hear coming up. Curb weather, we got a slight chance for afternoon showers and thunderstorms. Partly sunny today, high 84. Tonight, a slight chance for showers and thunderstorms. Increasing clouds, low 67. Then tomorrow, a slight chance for afternoon showers and thunderstorms. Mostly cloudy through mid-morning, then gradual clearing. High 85. We've got mostly cloudy right now. A little bit of sun getting through, though. 72 in Vandalia at Classic Hits for Lunch at WKRV.
1: 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It's brought to you by Durbin's Overhead Door. Coming up on Wednesday at Charter's Patio in downtown Vandalia will be Owen Goodman performing from 6 until 8 p.m. That's at Charter's Patio in downtown Vandalia. Fayette County Fair gets underway on Thursday. Thursday at 7 p.m. will be the Fayette County Fair Parade. Then the morning after band will perform live at 8 o'clock. That is opening night for the Fayette County Fair, which will go on July 9th through 14th. 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

0: Classic Hits for Lunch at WKRV with April Wine and Roller. I'm Dan Michael. It is 12:39 here in the lunch hour with Classic Hits for Lunch. We've got more of the songs they don't want you to hear coming up. We've got a slight chance for afternoon showers and thunderstorms today. Partly sunny with a high 84. A slight chance for showers and thunderstorms tonight. Low 67. Then tomorrow, a slight chance for afternoon showers and thunderstorms. Mostly cloudy through mid-morning, then gradual clearing with a high 85. We've got mostly cloudy right now and 82 in Vandalia. Classic Hits for Lunch at WKRV.
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0: This is severe weather season. Severe thunderstorms and tornadoes can develop rapidly. 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We'll bring you the latest forecasts from the National Weather Service and current radar reports. 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Right now, we've got AC/DC, Shoot the Thrill. 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

Coffee is for Lunch at WKRV, ZZ Top, and My Head's in Mississippi. The rest of me is elsewhere. Before that, Over and Over with Joe Walsh. We start things out with AC/DC and Shoot to Thrill. I'm Dan Michael. This is Classic Is for Lunch. And we are playing the songs they don't want you to hear. We got one more today. It's Supertramp, Gone Hollywood. Classic Is for Lunch at WKRV.

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0: Tom and Two-Tone with 867-5309. Jenny on a Monday. It's Mackenzie. NBC has canceled so many shows for the summer season and unveiled some new ones for the fall. The Hunting Party will not be around for season 3. I know a lot of people actually like that show. Canceled after cast options lapsed. 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
9: 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I've got weather on WKRV, brought to you by Ricky R. Cox Land Surveying. A slight chance for showers and thunderstorms this afternoon. Partly sunny, high 84. A slight chance for showers and thunderstorms tonight. Increasing clouds, low 67. And a slight chance for afternoon showers and thunderstorms tomorrow. Mostly cloudy through mid-morning, then gradual clearing, high 85. 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
10: 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All proceeds go to Darren Bailey for governor, and Darren Bailey will be in attendance for the event. 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At Sheldon PUP Schulte's Bailey Fest 2 and raffle coming up on Saturday, July 18th at the Fayette County Fairgrounds in Brownstown. 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

0: Love Somebody, Set Them Free, Sting on a Monday. Today back in 94, Forrest Gump hit theaters. Top grossing film of the year in North America and won multiple Academy Awards. The movie spawning a hit soundtrack with songs from The Doors and Elvis, The Birds, Buffalo Springfield, and more. Another Tom Hanks movie at number two at the box office. Of course, that's Toy Story 5, bringing in $31 million. At the top, Minions and Monsters with $36 million. Minions and Monsters, Toy Story 5, Young Washington at 3, Supergirl, and Disclosure Day. 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
11: 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It's brought to you by Durbin's Overhead Door. 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Fayette County Fair gets underway on Thursday. 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

0: Please forgive me and the Canadian, Bryan Adams, Canada out of the World Cup. The round 16 continues today. Two games, Portugal and Spain going at it, and USA versus Belgium on Fox. Go USA. It's Mackenzie. I'm out. Have a great Monday.
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1: I'm Dale Michael. Here's a look at weather on WKRV, brought to you by Ricky R. Cox Land Surveying. A slight chance for showers and thunderstorms this afternoon, partly sunny, high 84. A slight chance for showers and thunderstorms tonight, low 67. Then tomorrow, a slight chance for showers and thunderstorms, mostly cloudy, then gradual clearing, high 85. 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

Rolling Stones have mixed emotions, and what does the future look like for that band? Mick Jagger clarified recently. I'll tell you about that in a few minutes. I'm Dan, and right now we have Robert Palmer, Bad Case of Loving You.

0: Men at Work with Down Under. And the Rolling Stones have an album out this month, but no touring plans. And Mick Jagger clarified the future for the band on stage. He said that he does not believe that their live career is over, but he said that they didn't have any 2026 shows because Keith couldn't commit and he wasn't feeling so great about touring and everything, which leads you on to the question of residencies. That's what he said. And then when he was asked Las Vegas residencies, he said no. He was thinking more like a run of shows in one spot that they would hopefully be able to do next year. So we'll see. When you speed, you have less time to react. Follow the speed limit to keep other road users safe. 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
5: 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This afternoon, a slight chance for showers and thunderstorms, partly sunny, high 84. A slight chance for showers and thunderstorms tonight, increasing clouds, low 67. Then Tuesday, a slight chance for afternoon showers and thunderstorms, mostly cloudy through mid-morning, then gradual clearing, high 85. 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
0: 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Hope you're having a great start to your week. 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

0: Villa Bailey with Phil Collins and Easy Lover. And that song was kind of an impromptu song, according to Phil Collins. So Philip Bailey was doing his solo album outside of Earth, Wind, and Fire. And Phil Collins was working as a producer. And Bailey approached him at the end of the sessions for the album and asked to write a song together. And Phil Collins said they just started having a jam one night. They went round and round. They turned it into a verse and then a chorus. And they recorded it that night so they wouldn't forget. So a song that just kind of came together. That's a sound of an evening with Philip Bailey and Phil Collins.
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7: 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It's brought to you by Durbin's Overhead Door. Coming up on Wednesday at Charter's Patio in downtown Vandalia will be Owen Goodman performing from 6 until 8 p.m. That's at Charter's Patio in downtown Vandalia. Fayette County Fair gets underway on Thursday. 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

0: The Black Crowes, when she talks to Angels. The U.S. playing Belgium in the World Cup today. I really hope they win. I'm not done. I want to keep rooting for the U.S. in the World Cup. And the U.S. and Belgium have played in the World Cup before. July 13th, 1930 was a 3-0 U.S. win. So hopefully history repeats itself and we can party like it's 1930. I mean, probably not the prohibition and everything, but still.
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1: 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This afternoon, a slight chance for showers and thunderstorms, partly sunny, high 84. A slight chance for showers and thunderstorms tonight, increasing clouds, low 67. Then Tuesday, a slight chance for afternoon showers and thunderstorms, mostly cloudy through mid-morning, then gradual clearing, high 85. 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

Bad Minutes are with Heartbreaker. Dan here. And in a few minutes, I want to tell you a crazy story involving an airplane over the weekend. But right now, it's the police with Spirits in the Material World.

0: Sammy Hagar and Your Love Is Driving Me Crazy. And before England's game against Mexico over the weekend, Mexico fans were shooting off fireworks outside of England's hotel to try and keep the players from sleeping. That doesn't seem cool. Unless it's some sort of Mexico City tradition I don't know about. The traditional 2 a.m. firework greeting. They're outside. Hello, honored guests. Please enjoy these loud noises.
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10: 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It's brought to you by Durbin's Overhead Door. Coming up on Wednesday at Charter's Patio in downtown Vandalia will be Owen Goodman performing from 6 until 8 p.m. That's at Charter's Patio in downtown Vandalia. Fayette County Fair gets underway on Thursday. Thursday at 7 p.m. will be the Fayette County Fair Parade. Then the morning after band will perform live at 8 o'clock. That is opening night for the Fayette County Fair, which will go on July 9th through 14th. 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
1: I'm Dan Michael. Here's a look at weather on WKRV, brought to you by Ricky R. Cox Land Surveying. A slight chance for showers and thunderstorms this afternoon, partly sunny, high 84. A slight chance for showers and thunderstorms tonight, low 67. Then tomorrow, a slight chance for showers and thunderstorms, mostly cloudy, then gradual clearing, high 85. 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

0: Jesus Jones with Right Here, Right Now. And the Nathan's Hot Dog Eating Contest over the weekend, Joey Chestnut won yet again. He ate 66 hot dogs and buns. I guess he doesn't eat crazy when he's not in one of these competitions or training. So I was reading where usually he'll just have a big salad every day with lean protein. He limits carbs and sugar. He doesn't usually eat bread and things like that, which I guess is good for his friends and family especially. Can you imagine Joey Chestnut's poor parents if he ate like that all the time? Oh, no, Joey's coming to visit. What are we going to feed him? I guess we have to take another mortgage out on the house.
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9: I'm Dale Michael. Here's a look at weather on WKRV, brought to you by Ricky R. Cox Land Surveying. A slight chance for showers and thunderstorms this afternoon, partly sunny, high 84. A slight chance for showers and thunderstorms tonight, low 67. Then tomorrow, a slight chance for showers and thunderstorms, mostly cloudy, then gradual clearing, high 85. 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
0: Hey, it's Dan. I hope you're having a great 6th of July. Right now we have the Romantics with Talking in Your Sleep.

0: Jackson Brown with Boulevard. And at the movies over the weekend, the box office saw Minions and Monsters have a lower than expected $61 million opening weekend. And I guess Supergirl really dropped off. So people are saying they think franchise fatigue may be factoring in here. Too many franchises. And I agree with the sentiment. I kind of feel that way. But on the other hand, Toy Story 5 came out a few weeks ago, and that seems to be doing great. So go figure.
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10: It's time for your community calendar. It's brought to you by Durbin's Overhead Door. 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Fayette County Fair gets underway on Thursday. 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
11: 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There will be over 20 firearms up for deck of card drawings. All proceeds go to Darren Bailey for governor, and Darren Bailey will be in attendance for the event. 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At Sheldon PUP Schulte's Bailey Fest 2 and raffle coming up on Saturday, July 18th at the Fayette County Fairgrounds in Brownstown. 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

0: bad company with moving on. And the experts say if you're going on a road trip, you might want to shoot for around 300 miles per day as your range. They said that's enough that you feel like you're moving, you're in a new place, you've done something, except not so much that you're overtired and you don't have time to explore and everything. So I think that's probably a good range. Yeah, I did a road trip last year in May, and I way overdid it. The last day I was driving, I looked it up. I did 817 miles. It's about 12 hours. Yeah, that wasn't fun. That felt like a job or a competition of some kind. I felt like I was in the 24 hours of Le Mans. Definitely not a great relaxing summer vacay.
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1: 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Love is a battlefield. And finally, love stinks. It doesn't always have to go that way, but thankfully, they wrote songs about it. 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

0: I'm Todd Stapleton with News Center. We are looking at much more mild temperatures throughout this work week. We do have a chance of a shower, a thunderstorm late this afternoon and this evening, but we'll otherwise see mostly sunny skies for today with a high of 67 and partly cloudy skies for tonight with a low of 67. We will be mild and dry Tuesday and Wednesday. Larger chances of showers and storms come into the forecast starting on Thursday night and into Friday. Sunrise today was at 5:37. Sunset will be at 8:25 p.m. 95th Annual Fayette County Fair is set to kick off on Thursday. The 95th Annual Fayette County Fair will run from July 9th through 14th at the Fayette County Fairgrounds in Brownstown. Thursday will include the Fayette County Fair Parade getting underway at 7 p.m., then the morning after performing at 8 along with bingo. Some of the feature nights will be the Whippoorwill Rodeo on Saturday night, the Miss and Little Miss pageants on Monday, and the Junior Miss and Future Miss pageants on Tuesday. You can check out their full schedule on their website, fayettecofair.org. Work is ongoing on the fiscal year 2027 budget for the city of Vandalia, and City Administrator Letitia Pasley says she will once again make sure that budget is balanced. Pasley was our guest last week on our podcast talking about Vandalia. Among the topics discussed was the budget. Pasley says she makes sure the city of Vandalia has a true balanced budget each year, and she prides herself on making that happen.
1: I've been doing the city budget since 2011. And I've always prided myself on having each and every fund balanced, even through the years where we unfortunately had to do furlough hours and had to let some people go. But yeah, the only time you might see it, we know we have reserves, but we don't show those as income. We just know that we're going to be using some of those fund reserves because we try to save for when we have projects coming up.
0: Pasley says she knows from conversations with other communities over the years that that is certainly not the case in many places.
1: I was part of the Illinois Municipal Treasurers. I actually still am, but there are some communities that struggle with trying to find the revenues and keeping their expenses in check when they have high dollar and maybe no savings to pay for some of these high dollar events that are coming up, whether it be water plants, squad cars, fire trucks.
0: You can check out the full podcast on our website at VandaliaRadio.com and under the podcast tab. A state-mandated driving test no longer applies to Illinoisans between the ages of 79 and 86. Among the new state laws taking effect on July 1st is the Safety Road and Fairness Act. State Senator Ram Villabam sponsored the legislation that still requires drivers age 79 through 86 to renew their licenses in person and pass a vision screening test.
2: Illinois is currently the only state in the nation that mandates driving tests based on age. We have been that way for at least 15 years. This is legislation that eliminates age.
0: Illinoisans 87 and up still required to pass a vision test and behind-the-wheel driving test every year. House Bill 1226 passed both chambers of the legislature unanimously in the spring of 2025. Less than a day after top Democrats in Springfield called on an embattled state lawmaker to resign, Governor J.B. Pritzker shared his thoughts on removing the two-term representative from his role. Late on Wednesday of last week, a spokesperson for House Speaker Emanuel Chris Welch released a statement that the investigation conducted by the Legislative Inspector General had concluded into Representative Harry Benton of Plainfield. The findings, quote, reveal clear patterns of conduct by Representative Benton that are outrageous, unethical, and unbecoming a member of the Illinois House of Representatives, according to the statement. The speaker said he personally asked Benton to resign from his seat or he'd be expelled from the legislature. While signing a bill in Chicago that day, Governor Pritzker was asked about the report on Benton and why the investigation took so long.
3: In Illinois, we demand a very high standard for people who serve in public office. I think we should all take that very seriously, and certainly Representative Benton ought to take that very seriously. I do.
0: Governor Pritzker says he hasn't actually seen the report on the allegations against Benton, but he trusts the House Speaker's actions. After allegations of sexual assault were reported, the lawmaker was stripped of all committee assignments and removed from the Democratic caucus in late February. Welch remains silent on the matter for months. A man seriously wounded in an officer-involved shooting at a church in Effingham. Authorities say the incident happened yesterday morning at St. John's Lutheran Church. Church security contacted Effingham police to report a suspicious man inside the church wishing to speak with the pastor during a time when no church service was taking place. Officers located the man and learned that he arrived in a vehicle that was reported stolen out of Marion County. They attempted to restrain the man. The suspect produced a firearm which discharged, hitting the man, who was sent to the hospital with life-threatening injuries. Illinois State Police investigating a deadly officer-involved shooting on July 4th in Ottawa, Illinois. Authorities say on Saturday, LaSalle County deputies attempted to stop the vehicle known to belong to a person with an active arrest warrant, but the driver fled. The driver pulled into his vehicle in the 2200 block of East 13th Street in Ottawa. The driver, Jacob Williamson, got out of the vehicle with a firearm and fired at the deputies. The deputies returned fire, hitting Williamson, who was pronounced dead at the scene. We'll check obituary information up next. 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There will be live entertainment provided by South of 16. There will be food trucks on site and a cash bar. There will be over $17,000 in cash given away in the raffle. There will be over 20 firearms up for deck of card drawings. All proceeds go to Darren Bailey for governor, and Darren Bailey will be in attendance for the event. Tickets will go fast for this event, so contact PUP today for tickets at 618-267-0572. That's 618-267-0572. At Sheldon PUP Schulte's Bailey Fest 2 and raffle coming up on Saturday, July 18th at the Fayette County Fairgrounds in Brownstown. This ad paid for by Sheldon PUP Schulte.
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0: 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Once again, that's funeral services for 90-year-old Phyllis Jean Toman. 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Visitation 6 to 8 p.m. on Wednesday at the church, also 1 hour before services on Thursday. Memorials may be made to First Pentecostal Church Building Fund. 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Once again, that's funeral services for 70-year-old J. Arthur Perry of Vandalia. We'll check sports up next.
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0: In sports, the IHSA dead week is now over, which means the countdown is on to start the fall sports practices and eventually games. This year marked the first time that the dead week was moved to the beginning of July, after previously being held in the summer, and it officially serves as a type of halfway point to the summer for athletes. With its season calendar shifted to begin 1 week earlier this year, high school football will be the first sport allowed to get underway, with practices able to start on August 5th before the first games may be held on August 20th. The remaining fall sports in the area will be allowed to begin their practices on August 10th, but have varying start days for competition. Boys and girls golf may begin their matches on August 13th. Girls tennis may begin matches on August 20th. Boys soccer, volleyball, and boys and girls cross country may all begin their games and meets on August 24th. Fall baseball will also begin practices in about a month, but the fall season, not governed by the IHSA and therefore does not have a set calendar to go by for its fall start date and finish, but other area teams typically begin competition in mid-August and wrap up around the first week of October. That's a look at news and sports. We'll check weather up next. 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Taking a look at weather for the rest of the day, we could see a shower or thunderstorm late this afternoon or early this evening. Otherwise, we'll see mostly sunny with a high of 84. Tonight, partly cloudy, low 67. For tomorrow, Tuesday, mostly sunny with a high of 85. It's time for your community calendar. It's brought to you by Durbin's Overhead Door. Coming up on Wednesday at Charter's Patio in downtown Vandalia will be Owen Goodman performing from 6 until 8 p.m. That's at Charter's Patio in downtown Vandalia. Fayette County Fair gets underway on Thursday. Thursday at 7 p.m. will be the Fayette County Fair Parade. Then the morning after band will perform live at 8 o'clock. That is opening night for the Fayette County Fair, which will go on July 9th through 14th. That's the Fayette County Fair at the Fayette County Fairgrounds in Brownstown beginning on Thursday. 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

0: 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And the Kevin Costner Western Dances with Wolves, classic movie, I remember it being very good, is getting a 4K restoration and also an extended director's cut. Now, that part, to me, I'm not sure we need. The extended part, that movie was 3 hours before. Now it's going to be close to 4 hours. And I would like to know, in general, why our movies are getting longer. Because I've been hearing for years how we have no attention span anymore because of smartphones and social media and everything. We're basically gnats. Or moths, just going toward the next shiny object, yet our movies are now getting longer. How do you square that?
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1: Good evening, I'm Todd Stapleton with WKRV Weather. It's brought to you by Ricky R. Cox Land Surveying. For tonight, we'll see partly cloudy skies tonight with a low of 67. For tomorrow, Tuesday, mostly sunny, the high 85. 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

listening to great music, never hurt anybody. But if it did, whoa, what a plot twist. Didn't see that coming. 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

0: Aerosmith and Dude Looks Like a Lady. And there's so much drama at the World Cup now. So U.S. striker Flo Balogun is playing after his red card suspension was overturned. And then Belgium is furious about that. So they launched an appeal of the appeal, and then they don't want him playing at all, and they're making all sorts of statements. Except I don't know if they have a right to be so angry about it. It's not like they were wronged in the event that supposedly was a red card, which I thought was a bad call anyway. They weren't the injured party. Their objection boils down to, we don't want to play against their good players. I don't like that at all.
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9: Good evening, I'm Todd Stapleton with WKRV Weather. 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For tonight, we'll see partly cloudy skies tonight with a low of 67. For tomorrow, Tuesday, mostly sunny, the high 85. 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
0: Dan here, and in a few minutes, I want to tell you about a very high-profile wedding singer. Right now, it's Loverboy and Turn Me Loose.

0: Fleetwood Mac with Everywhere. And Stevie Nicks of Fleetwood Mac performed at Taylor Swift and Travis Kelce's wedding. I don't know if we have all the details on that, if she performed with anybody or how long she performed or anything, but it'd be interesting if instead of just being a special one-time thing for Taylor Swift, Stevie Nicks was just starting her career as a wedding singer. Wouldn't that be something? Last week she's performing for Taylor Swift. This week, Dr. and Mrs. Barry Goldman.
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10: 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It's brought to you by Durbin's Overhead Door. Coming up on Wednesday at Charter's Patio in downtown Vandalia will be Owen Goodman performing from 6 until 8 p.m. That's at Charter's Patio in downtown Vandalia. Fayette County Fair gets underway on Thursday. Thursday at 7 p.m. will be the Fayette County Fair Parade. Then the morning after band will perform live at 8 o'clock. That is opening night for the Fayette County Fair, which will go on July 9th through 14th. That's the Fayette County Fair at the Fayette County Fairgrounds in Brownstown beginning on Thursday. 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

0: The Spin Doctors with Two Princes, and here's something that makes me feel old. George Clooney is getting the Lifetime Achievement Award from the Venice Film Festival. So apparently I've witnessed a lifetime. Because I can remember in the 90s, I mean, I was a kid, but in the 90s, George Clooney was a nobody, and then he had his breakthrough role on ER, and everyone was like, oh, this Clooney kid's got some juice. And his work from then to now has apparently earned him a Lifetime Achievement Award. I've witnessed a lifetime. Yikes.
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2: 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There will be over 20 firearms up for deck of card drawings. All proceeds go to Darren Bailey for governor, and Darren Bailey will be in attendance for the event. Tickets will go fast for this event, so contact PUP today for tickets at 618-267-0572. 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At Sheldon PUP Schulte's Bailey Fest 2 and raffle coming up on Saturday, July 18th at the Fayette County Fairgrounds in Brownstown. 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
1: Good evening, I'm Todd Stapleton with WKRB Weather. 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For tonight, we'll see partly cloudy skies tonight with a low of 67. For tomorrow, Tuesday, mostly sunny, a high 85. Ricky R. Cox Land Surveying handles all types of surveys. 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